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1: Hoops, Spurs,
0: to the flow now, ooh.
1: Tell them.

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It's my mother saying, darling, please come home.

the only one. Spent the night there at my place. That night became 100 days, and I shared all my deepest secrets with you. Soon enough, well, I found out you're something I can't live without. 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